is now driving by the intersection of the 31 and the I-65 freeway heading north. Her destination remains unknown.

0: I took a nap.
1: 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So this whole thing is like a global event. We shot in Barcelona, we shot in Los Angeles.
2: I am Director X. This video is really something special. I mean, you got the

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0: 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Like my favorite song going round and round.
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whoopa whoopa. 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Someone call a chopper. Take her all the way to Saudi just to smoke the doka. Anywhere she go, all she know is whoopa whoopa.

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Yeah, right, picture that with a Kodak. Or better yet, go to Times Square, take a picture of me with a Kodak. Took my life from negative to positive, I just want y'all to know that. And tonight, let's enjoy life.